0: El fin de semana está en modo Mix. 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
2: I got one question. 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
3: Mix.
2: Wiggle, wiggle, wiggle.
4: Wiggle, wiggle, wiggle.
2: Wiggle, wiggle, wiggle.
4: Shake it, girl.
2: Just a little bit.
4: Little, little, little, little, wiggle, wiggle.
5: Shake what your mama gave you. Misbehave you.

Daniel. En Dominican Republic. 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Piña colada en Manhattan. 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Relaxing.